0: Hello, Adam. Responded 239, Rio Mesa Way for a welfare check. Please advising her husband is trying to get into the residence earlier and that he beats her and steals her money. We did have another family member call requesting a welfare check as well as her husband pushed her down and has bruises.
1: Okay, you're out.

Love Adam. The advisor responded last night for the same incident, and she's possibly diagnosed with dementia.

0: David 32, 1196.
1: David 32, go ahead.
0: The Inkshade Family Fitness parking lot off Oak Avenue on 5 Robert Adam Frank 986 to Scion.
1: 10-4. Dave 32, that plate comes back clear. It's expired October of last year, negative in progress on an 06 Toyota.

0: 437-189.
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2: And verbal.
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2: Officer Card, Henry, Adam, Robert, David, Christopher, Matthew, Common. And 2802 on the mail.
1: 10-4.

0: 我就想先送音。8 Union, Ida Victor 071.
1: Clear expired December 2025 on a 2010 Lexus to west of Marconi at that address.

0: 7812 Center.
1: 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You show Ida 25 and 16 with me.

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0: Northbound UGF at Heritage Hill.
1: Have a good.
0: 8 yellow, Robert Henry, 057. Saw red car, with unknown, no revet.

0: And then that plate's clear, expired May 12th of this year on a 06 Chrysler Telasta Brown out of West Point.
1: Simple.
2: Henry 12 and Henry 183 on a welfare check. Beat one of the Summerfield at Lakeside Apartments, 9444 Harbor Point, Apartment 33. BRP is receiving text messages from a female who lives at that location making vague statements of self-harm. Ten four.
0: Then the plate comes back clear. It's expired July of last year. Open collections account on a 2010 BMW out of Orange Trail.

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1: Jump 4. 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
1: Go ahead.
2: Highway 5 at Consumers River off.
1: Have a gun.
2: 9, Charles Tom John 060. It's a white Kia SUV.
1: I copy. Henry 6, your plate is clear, current 23 Kia SUV, registered out of Rancho Cordova.

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0: Our annual report.
1: I got it, good.
0: 6XYA, King Sam, 064, on the charger.
1: I got it.
2: Had a research copy file as well.
1: Go ahead. I copy break Henry 5-2 for your plated clear and expired from 2022 on a 2010 Dodge registered out of Sacramento.

0: 262 and Henry 31 and Henry 51 for a 10-8-51 that just occurred within the last 10 minutes from the Shell at Sheldon and East Stockton. In real time, if you could copy and try to flock that vehicle, it's going to be a black 2008 Subaru Tribeca, plate of 6 Edward Zebra David 841.
1: Real time, we copy. Last blockade was westbound Sheldon, just west of Stockton. West Stockton at 1241. No recent hits.
0: I copy. Hazard at center is an oak. Got time, is an oak. Just appears that their car is broken down in the middle of the street. So I'll be blocking traffic for now.

And for units en route to the shell, off of Sheldon and East Stockton. The caller is speaking to a clerk now and hasn't returned back to the phone to answer any additional questions. He was advising that he has all the keys accounted for.

0: Go ahead.
1: We're flying the drone overhead. We're going to check the parking lot to make sure it's not lost in the parking lot.
0: I copy that.
2: Animal Control, send to you. Clear me and show me a route for the urgent well check.

0: 5 Wilson 3 White. You want to check this gas station right here, turn north? And I'll go with RP.
1: He copied you on intel.

And Henry, 31 the RPM, this is going to be waiting in front of the shelf for you. He's wearing blue over black, and he did advise he's had a few drinks prior to noon today.

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1: What?
0: DFR located the vehicle. It's at the park and ride just south of the Shell.
1: Make copies.
0: Just trying to change its view. There's a tree over at the camping park.

0: Unit be advised, medics responding 740 Creekby Circle.
1: Yeah, real time with the sun. There's too much glare for us to see if it's occupied. 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

If that vehicle does return clear, it's expired from July 25 on an 08 Subaru utility registered to the RP. There is a right suspension effective 2/24 of 25.

0: AC10 from Henry 2-1. The dogs are out here in the truck. 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I'll wait for you.
1: I copy him. Probably about five out.
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0: 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Yellow 5408336, last of Nava Rios on a mail.
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0: 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You got to pick up.
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1: 10-4. Home with her, waiting for her contact. And there's no known weapons inside the residence.

Dave 11, David 12, on an AOD for a possible overdose, 148 Tomlinson. RP is advising he believes his sister took some kind of H&S and is overdosing. Can't advise if she's conscious. We'll be monitoring to find out what she took.

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2: Flight will be 6 Henry, Tom Lincoln, 493. It's on the camera.
1: I copy, your plate is clear, current 2010 Toyota out of Elk Grove.

CSO63 on a hit-and-run report. It occurred at Sky River, but the victim has flagged down Sam 16 at the Starbucks there in the Costco parking lot.

0: Henry 6. Crossed off.
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0: Just silver 328i with no plates.
1: I got me. The hazard, San Juan and Greenback.
2: 1214, I got things.
1: It's actually westbound Greenback, San Juan.
0: Holly at Arbery.
1: I copy.

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1: It's clear current to First of Scott, Onsbury. Dave 21, if you could start to that FMC, it's going to be at Corner Mart 700 East Bid for a subject that's dumping motor oil into the drain. It's a silver, newer model Toyota Tundra, 29896 Henry 4.

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1: Over.
2: I copy. With an additional unit responding on the loitering disturbance at the Laguna Oaks Apartments off of Laguna Oaks for teenage juveniles that are not residents there in the pool area.
1: He's got pictures if you need to see them.
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0: David 12, 911 verbal.
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0: Officer Trujillo, Tom, Robert Union, John, I have a Lincoln, Lincoln Ocean, first of Elijah. Adam, Lincoln, Ida, Zebra, Adam, Henry, Denver, 1-7-2011, female.

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0: Dave, 21, are you clear for Telavin info? 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There's an update in the call. 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
1: Paper. All right, so you copy my notes.
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0: of thing is known. He's clear. Showing a CCW permit as well as DROS invalid.
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1: 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With an additional unit, I copy that you're clear. It's going to be for the loitering disturbance at Willard Park off of Crestline.

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0: 6 Boy 30431 on a gray Silverado.

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0: Final stop is going to be Power of God.
2: 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Can you run that extra up on the call all around, please?
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Henry 41, then Henry 42 on a civil standby at Oasis Park. This is a return call for a female who lost her phone at Wackford. She does believe she knows the person who has the phone. It's a 15-year-old friend of her daughter's, and the other party's called in as well.

0: Old Grove KMA from Schenectady Yankton.
1: Schenectady unit, go ahead.
0: We're investigating a shooting from yesterday. I was hoping to get your DNR reply of an apartment complex. We had a hit on our suspect vehicle. See if they can find it so we can put some of the marks on it.
2: 12, I copy. Are you clear for my personal?
0: I'll give you mine. 214-2282. I tried Sharma earlier.
2: I copy. 916-214-2282.
0: Thank you.
1: Real time, I'll put you on a call.

0: pop. 31 car stall.
1: Good.
0: East Stockton and Bond.
1: Tell me, good.
0: David Victor Nora 172, it's on the Jag. We'll be pulling into the Chevron.
1: I copy, your plate is clear and expired from December of 25, 2017, Jaguar. There is a release dated 3-4 of 26 out of Sacramento, and to contact DMV for new owner info.

0: Hunter's like, so we got one decision. I copy.
1: Boy, we don't need 3 units for this. 2 will suffice.

0: Henry 21 and Henry 23 on an out of beat DD report off of Monterey Oaks Drive. The female half is standing by waiting for contact. When we spoke to her about 20 minutes ago, the male half was not on scene, but she's unsure if he is returning.
1: Call Henry 6100.
2: Boy 37, you cut off. Can you 10-9 that plate?
1: Affirm. It's California, Paul Henry, 6100.

0: I'm getting a Road Runner from 1979, expired in 2007.
1: Yeah, the plate is going to be on a white Hyundai.

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1: Copy, slow to yield. 433 to Pampa and back. Code 33.
0: Signaling yield for number 3 lane, Madison, coming up to Dewey now. They were not stopping for about a mile.
1: Copy.
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0: 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It should be 8 Paul Henry, and then that should have a letter instead of a 6.
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0: 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I seen her walking around on Dewey. I'll check on that once I'm done here.
1: Copy.

2662 with additional units to start for an MP at risk and beat 4 from 6013 Corinne Way. Airspeed's advising her 17-year-old brother left around 10 a.m. this morning, stating he was going to ride his bike around the neighborhood and then return. He is not. We're going to get a name and a description now.

And for the MTA at risk, the 17-year-old did not take his cell phone and has never done this before. Description is a Middle Eastern male, 5'10", 145, long black hair, last seen wearing no shirt, and nude-colored Nike shorts. He was riding a dark green and black Schwinn bike, correction, dark gray and black bike.

0: When you can put me on 362.
1: 10841, I copy. 10841, I'm going to actually attach you to assist the CSO for the NMP at risk.

0: Sam 9, 1195, eastbound Greenback at Fountain Square.
1: Sam 9, Greenback and Fountain Square.
0: 9 Victor Ocean Ball 502. It's a charcoal gray Mercedes 4-door.

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0: 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It's going to be a Roseville handle. 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
0: Can you just show me out at the Dieter Hill address? 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I'm okay.
1: I copy.
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1: Go ahead.
0: Westbound Grant Line, Eddie, Stockton. Ready for a plate?
1: Amber, good.
0: 8, Lincoln, Mary Williams, 725 on a Toyota.
1: I copy your plate is clear current 2019 Toyota Utility out of Elk Grove.
0: So.
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0: David 11, David 12. I sent you that welfare check. It's two child in Wales. It's an elderly female yelling on the corner for help.
1: And for units in rest of the Montego Falls apartment, we're still in line. The RP is not answering all of the call taker's questions. She's home with her two daughters. She's advising one of the daughters broke a mirror. She was requesting an ambulance, but then also stated not to send it.

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1: Negative. Looks like they've logged off for the night.
2: Can you notify CHP CERT medics? I-50 eastbound at the Hazel overpass. We have an overturned vehicle. He went off of the overpass, 65-year-old male. He's trapped inside and conscious.
3: 10-4.

0: Go ahead. 12
1: Unit Gladio on the North Shore side. 9 Lincoln. Edward. 573. My Jeep.
0: Templar, just confirm the last four, 473.
1: 573.
0: Templar, I have that on a 24-4. It's showing expired, 226.
1: Probably it's going to be a 4 Bronco.
0: Templar.
2: Can I check on me? Confirming it's there off of Waterman.
3: Yeah, he's in the Kubota area, south of the Kramer.
2: Copy.
4: Charles, I'll be out with Eric Catley. Looks like Kimberly O'Megan.

0: there 41 on code 4. Can you get that on my number?
1: Go ahead.
0: Yellow 5960568. Last of Quade. 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
0: Tony on Boy with cover. Responded Dry Creek 630 C Charles for a DUI. RP's dad drove to that location while intoxicated and is now trying to leave. RP's trying to prevent him. He is in a blue Ford Windstar van, late 6 Henry, Adam Henry, 760.
1: Cuff.
2: Undercover.
0: Cuff.
1: Okay, thank you. 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
1: 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He did leave that location. 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She's having issues with knowing where she's at.

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0: You show me out to you behind Sid Max, I'm okay. WMAs. Black over black and gray over black.
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0: 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He was last seen driving westbound at Frank over the railroad track.
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1: Stop on center at Sunny Hollow.
2: Yeah, I got you.
1: California plate, 7, yellow boy, Edward, 832, it's on a Pontiac.
2: I copy.

Henry 31. It's clear expired with a P&O valid from July 5th of 2024. There's also a rip and a release. The most recent is the pending master to last of abandoned out of Fairfield.

0: 21. I'll be out with that vehicle with 700 Jermaine.
1: Tap. 11, number 21. So far?

0: 241, David 32, an injury TC at East Bidwell and Hannah Way. We're going to be one involved Mercedes, unknown other vehicle with airbag deployment.
1: I copy.
2: David 31, medic 39, is that possible?

0: units responding to the injury TC. The driver of the blue vehicle involved is either 23-152 or racing per the witness.
1: Okay, so take reckless.
2: Can I copy the reckless B4 southbound Franklin from Whitelaw?

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1: Henry 31.
0: Southbound Center from Encinitas.
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0: Charles 18. Somebody else won at the bank, Green Mac and Sunrise. BMJ, black jacket, black face mask, gray hoodie.
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0: If I'm to see, do you need traffic control?
1: Negative, we should be okay. It's in the number two lane, but we should be alright.
2: Heather John, can you run out Mohammed to see if that car was hit? Because I didn't have any indication that there was a restraining order yet.
3: Yeah, I just did it. Still UTL for any restraining orders for his name and date of birth.
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0: Charles 18. I'm coming for over here. I'm going to try and contact a group of BMJs and BFAs at Panera. This will take a second.
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3: Give more information about your MP clear. RP still on the line. 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
4: 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Going to be the witness.

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5: 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They're approved.

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0: Due to heat, drones are going to be down for about an hour, till at least till the sun goes down.
1: I copy.

Henry 23 and Henry 12 for a DV just occurred in front of the Laguna Mar 8451 Elker Boulevard in B2. Heard about 10 ago. The RP is the female half advising. The boyfriend dropped her off here and hit her and was yelling at her and advised he was going to Stockton. He'll be driving a 2-door gray Corvette with an unknown plate. She advises the male is HPD. 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
0: Copy, code 4.
2: The call phone has been sent to all units on the DV call. For the male half, he's a Hispanic male, 40 years old, 5'10", over 180. He's bald and was wearing a brown and black striped shirt over light-colored jeans and wearing black and brown Burberry shoes. She advised that he was en route to Stockton. She provided the address of 4340 Whispering Wind. Address on the DL is 4304.
3: David 41, your case number is 2179-2179.
4: Yeah, step out wherever she's at. I don't see her.
2: She's mapping a little closer to where K92 just passed, just south of the business, closer to Elker Boulevard.

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Paul Black. 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Yeah, Silver SUV. Yeah, she's standing next to it.

0: David 21 and 11. I forgot to send you that 415 at the Palladio. There's juveniles on e-bikes. They're currently banging on security's door, yelling at them.
1: What do you want, kind of advice?

0: 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Last seen kind of northbound.
1: Very good.
2: Henry Hill, copy. Break K92, I copy the vehicle description. What was the DOT?
0: She said he drove off north, kind of towards Walmart. Let me check it out. Real thing, I want to check if he maybe went north and west side, but I'm not sure.
3: Real time copies. I'm going to send a photo out to the units in just a moment.

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1: Go ahead.
2: I'm Edward Lincoln Sam 475. It's going to be on a Corvette, silver in color, or gray.
1: Copy.
2: So. Roseanne, I have that vehicle on camera dropping off the female half. I'll go ahead and hotlist that plate temporarily.
1: I copy. The vehicle returns clear current on a 22 Chevy out of Stockton to 1st of Angelica, Las Zapano.

0: Yeah, Jack, copy that, I'm reducing.
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2: Copy what?
1: That 22 Corvette, that's going to be the car.
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0: 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Nine, John Charles Robert, 571 on a Tesla.
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0: 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Can you show me a route to Kaiser South with my 1015 clear for starting?
1: Okay.
0: 65713. And can you also make me primary on this?

0: That's how I help.
1: It looks like they may have came from the casino. Might hit back.
0: Ocean Puppy. That's going to be about 2 minutes before the time call.
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0: you see if you turn on West Stockton when you turn on Animal or Good Country?
1: Hey, Fermacek. I tried to skip ahead to see if he made Sky River. He did not.
0: Yeah, no more hits. He should be running somewhere, probably.

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2: Affirm, we're looking for a 273-5 vehicle. It's going to be a 2022 silver Corvette. Plate is 9 Edward Lincoln Sam 475. Several times, can you advise on the last DOT?
3: Our last scene going in the Audible about 20 ago, but no more hits after that. Pictures on your phone.

0: 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It looks like he might have turned into a bottle up the little convenience store off West Ogden Auto Center.
1: I copy his bottle up.
2: All right. Can't jump there. I'll show you.
1: Copy.

0: Henry 6 with an additional unit needed for a physical 415 at Bartholomew Sports Park off Franklin High. The 40-year-old who punched the RP's uncle, the subject was accusing his friend of touching a juvenile. The suspect is a BMA 40s with a beard, wearing a gold chain, an uncolored shirt, and red shorts. Henry 41 is 42, I copy attached.
1: Star, you can cancel out the Corvette. It's supposed to go back to Stockton and go to Bartholomew if you want.

0: Okay, it's maybe get stock in the address, see if I can pick them off.
1: Yeah.

0: for the physical disturbance at BSP, the suspect's wearing a hat, a white-colored shirt over red shorts. Now getting into a black Dodge Charger.
1: They're following which parking lot are they at?
0: The caller's mapping on the north side of the parking lot in the first football field closest to the baseball field.

0: someone has a Dollar Tree left the parking lot?
1: Stand by, we're trying to get that information. The plate given for the Dodge Charger is 9 Robert Frank Frank 454. It comes back on a 2017 Dodge out of Sacramento to the last of Watkins.
0: Okay, from what I think I just saw one go northbound Boosville, passing the west.
1: I copy. The last DOT from the RP was Whitelock. Information slow to come.
0: I'm behind it on Cully Way. Eastbound.
1: I copy. Eastbound Cully Way from Bruceville.

0: from. What was the plate again?
1: 9 Robert Frank Frank 454.
0: Everyone, I have it. 9 Robert Frank Frank 454 in front of 9799 Hollywood.
1: I got you. I'll give you there.
0: Careful, I'm okay. I don't need the air.
1: I got you.
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1: Good.
0: It's going to be Mario Rivas, last of Robert, Ida, Victor, Adam, Sam, break. First of Mary, Adam, Robert, Ida, Ocean, break. July 16th, 07. Second subject is going to be Roman Ibarra, last of Ida, boy, Adam, Robert, Robert, Adam, break. First of Robert, Ocean, Mary, Adam, Nora, break. December 15th, 06.
2: Glenn, hi. Still mapping on the north side, closer to Henry 6.
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0: Second subject is going to be Roman Ibarra, last of Ida, boy, Adam, Robert, Robert, Adam, break. First of Robert, Ocean, Mary, Adam, Nora, break. December 15th, 2006.
1: Cap.
2: Henry 6, you're mapping close to where the victim is.
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He advises prosecution desired for a simple battery 242.

0: Sam 3, can you start a next tow rotation for suspect vehicle standby on the plate?
1: Yes.
0: This is the 9 Tom Yellow Boy 348, and confirm that our subject is the RO.

0: Panther.
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0: Vehicle's coming back to an 09 Toyota, last of Solano, first of Uriel.
2: 10-4, that's a match. He's going to be 10-15 on the warrant, and can you start this next rotation for that Toyota?
0: Copy.

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2: I got it.
3: And I got a point to attach.
2: Take care. Bye.
3: 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Got a female adult and a Hispanic male adult.
0: 496, all of those.
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0: 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Quit running.
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0: 65732. And do we have an ETA on Belly Talks?
1: He didn't answer. He left him a voicemail.
0: Copy. Can you call him again, please?
1: Answer. Sam 3.

0: Dispatch to Fan 3. Where did you want the vehicle taken?
1: I'm sorry, T-10-9?
0: Where did you want the suspect vehicle taken?
1: We'll be towing it back to the PD.
0: 10-4.
2: Male victim to the car stop location for an infill show-up.
0: Alright.

Bolton News copy pending 415, 418 Coventry. The family, 415 verbal, the RP hung up after saying that it was her son. And their significant other. No units available.

0: I have a...
1: Or correction, Intel.
0: 1031 is my only available to start for an assault just occurred at most of the apartments. The RP, who is 10 years old, is advising a former friend pulled her hair and slapped her and hit her. It occurred about 10 ago. I copy. It occurred about 10 ago. She is declining medical aid. We're still analyzing further.

0: Henry 12, I copy your notes. Henry 31, I'll show you clear.
1: Boy 69, update the subject just picked up a baseball bat and is on the north end of baseball fields area walking the trail.
2: Okay.

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1: 21.4.
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1: Go for it.
2: Browns. The victim or the caller is mapping closer to the 10139 Bruceville in the northeast corner of the first building. The suspect is a first of Aviana, 13 to 14 years old, unknown race. She'll have a dark or tan complexion, unknown clothing. The RP doesn't know where she lives.

0: My DT is down. You can mark me on scene.
1: I copy in for info. The RP's mother and the suspect's father are in a 415. Nothing physical so far. Per the map, the caller is mapping on the northeast corner, closer to building 6.
2: Henry 6, transport.
1: Go ahead.
2: Back to the park with the victim, starting mile 0.
1: I copy 0.

0: 41, do we have an updated location for this man?
1: Nothing.
0: Yeah, witness said he was last seen on the north side, backside of the baseball field. I just checked the whole perimeter of the baseball field, and I'm going to check the trails, and then we'll check the lot outside the restrooms.
2: Negative, I'll call back.

0: 81, we'll be checking the parking lot off Rosswood.
1: I copied. RRP said he was with PD and he disconnected.
0: Copy. No one came up to us.
2: Yeah, 6-9, that was me. He gave me that, but okay.
3: ETA is 10 minutes.

0: 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Bathrooms on the north end of the baseball field, check clear.
1: Copy, check's clear on the north end.

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1: Sorry.
2: Yeah, we're going to go ahead and clear.
3: Yeah, I checked all the trails inside the park. We'll be tending.

0: Sam 15, can you 21 dispatch?
1: Abram.
2: Okay, so we're going with the Hispanic male, the shell of EGB, Melissa.
3: I copy. Are you stable?
4: I'm making contact now.
3: I copy making contact. 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
5: 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I'll take an additional.
0: Copy. That's the CD.

0: Everyone, Charles, can you add me to the call number?
1: Go ahead.
0: First going to be D. David, 320-2582. Last of the number. Go ahead. Second one's going to be B-Boy, 593-9411. It's the same last name. Trisha Lawrence.

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0: 151 with the units back for a verbal disturbance at Bow Street Apartments associated to apartment 307. The RP is advising a neighbor that she has an RO against is banging on their wall or door. Unconfirmed if the subject is outside the door.
1: Hello, Charles. You can show me your outside name.
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0: Charles 18, Charles 32, possible 245 with a hammer, 6200 Desimone Lane at the Harlow. In front, behind 7-Eleven, two transients fighting, one male was yelling about getting hit with a hammer. No hammer was seen by the RP.
1: Hold this air copy. Can we check air, please?
0: Copy checking.

0: 32, I copy. I'll be in Ravos primary.
1: Copy. 10-15, is this still active?
2: Unsure. RP did not actually see, just heard. And one person was walking towards Greenback.
3: I'm giving Mama 21.

0: You guys need to look at the cameras.
1: I'm trying. The possible victim is a WMA dark shirt walking a dog and holding a jacket walking towards Auburn. The suspect with a hammer was towards Greenback. Negative air available.
0: What do you want to do about this?
2: 1040,
0: 11 O'Shea, 10-8. Yeah, copy. I don't remember the guy's name, but gentleman with the dog, I've contacted him in front of Akira Sushi before.
3: With the victim, the WMA, was he going towards northbound or southbound?
2: Day 41, status check.
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1: A from a jacket and a dog.
0: Yeah, copy, unit pulling up right there. If you hit the car dealership driveway, you should be right behind it.

0: David, I'm going to start you back as cover for that 459 audible at 737. Taylor, there's recent 5150 history there.
1: Copy out with one at the golf car store. Is there a unit with K9-3?
2: 83, I'm around him.
3: 10-15, I'm with him. This guy's breathing pretty hard, might be involved.
1: Copy. 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

0: 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Where you look at it?
1: I'm over here at the Honda side of the dealership, across from Taco Bell. I'm with Jeffrey McAllister. McAllen, rather. WMA beard, brown shirt, shorts. I don't think he's going to be involved. He's moderate mental health.
0: Copy.

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1: Go ahead.
0: Do you have anything over there yet?
1: The employee here doesn't have access to it, only the manager does, and she's not here at the moment, so I'm going to try and see when she's here and give her my information to email it.
0: Copy. Great. 32 as of right now, we have no one involved, located, and we're still going to be searching area.
2: Ten four, still searching.

0: Charles 18.
1: Per witness video, it was 415 only, negative assault. We can clear this down.
0: Copy, verbal only.
1: And male and female were last seen in the Harlow.
0: Copy. So confirming it was a male and a female involved in this 415?
1: Sounds like two males, one female.

0: Detective, show us that 5165 Turnway. We'll be at Joshua Lindstrom.
1: Copy. Joshua Lindstrom. Is this in county?
0: Abram, he's 1030 Frank. Detained.

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1: Jennifer.
0: Body one, route to MSA. Sorry, mileage is going to be 338.
1: Ending a traffic hazard beat 4 for a tree down over at Belaterra and Wylock.

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Ten and one and myself will be 10-19 with Mach 1.

0: Charles 18, can you show me that bike stop at 2 for Silver Middle School?
1: Charles 18, bike stop at Sylvan Middle School.
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0: Charles 18.
1: I have an electric dirt bike, southbound Sylvan. Two WMJs on it on the sidewalk, refusing to stop.
0: Southbound Sylvan, what's across?
1: Royal Red, Lexington Square, into the apartment complex. What will be 2800.1?
0: Copy, additional to start.
2: 310 route.
1: Eastbound through the complex, coming up to 7365. WMJ's black over red for driver, black over black for passenger. And we're still in the complex, southbound. No traffic or pets.

0: It can have one fin down, the other continue running northbound. Passerby said going westbound.
1: Copy, westbound from Huntington Square.
0: 18, I am just east of apartment 16. Next to a retaining wall next to Sylvan.
1: Copy, multiple units approaching.

0: localization, Chattery. Confirming westbound through the complex.
1: If I'm westbound from apartment 16, Duncan J, black or black, and gray backpack. You on only one for him will be the 148.

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1: Hey, Victor Boy David 345.
0: Copy.
2: We're getting in a 911.
0: Boy 32, clear expired 2014 Volkswagen 4-door out of Antelope, last of Avila. There's a RIP 310 of 2025.
3: 96, when is the same you went northwest through the complex?
1: If we have a free unit, there was a guy on a electric turbine on the launch circle a couple weeks ago. What was that traffic about the 911?
2: 2365, apartment 187, saw him run a few ago, wearing all black.
4: Have you lifted up a perimeter and have 195 fly a drone?
1: We got someone on Auburn between Chivalry and the Walmart driveways

All callers at building 7365 saying there's not another way to exit. He tried to hop the fence towards San Juan, has a face mask and a bag.

0: Alleyway to the garden way.
1: 5-5, I'll take that.
0: Okay, so I'll take one on the south side of the complex. I'll take one on the south side of the complex. Near the pool area.

0: friend for the UAS I have is negative on FLIR right now.
1: Copy.
2: Charles 18, are you going to resume on the air until we get an additional sighting?
1: Copy, code 33 lifted.
3: .3295, where are you at from your car?
2: Just east of it.
4: Okay, there, since no one's called the perimeter, I'll take one on the north side of Walmart parking lot between the

0: Canada, and he only take that spot.
1: 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I'm not sure if that was the spot you picked or not.
0: Yeah, just south.

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1: Charles 93, I'll head to Chivalry and Gallant.
2: Route 37, I can route you to me, code.

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1: 86. I'm on the westbound side at 7339.
0: Do we want a unit at Sylvan?
2: With that info one last time about the wall that he did not have the ability to jump over and the location of that.
0: Building 7365.
2: Over at apartments 163. They're saying that most probably, or probably went over the fence northwest towards Walmart. Dispatch, you were stepped on. Can you say that one more time, please?
0: RRP was building 7365, which is near where Charles 32 is now, that he was trying to jump a fence towards San Juan. So we may want a unit at Sylvan and Community. Sorry, jump a fence to Sylvan.
2: Copy, do we have a unit to take Sylvan and Community?
3: 95, I'll move.
2: 32, I can free up a spot, too. 95, why don't you hold where you're at, and 32 will go take that, if he's not in a perimeter spot already.
3: Copy.
2: Can we go again with that last perimeter spot?
0: Sylvan Community.
2: Copy that.
3: Charles 55, Transit. Do you just want to stay there and work your way east a little bit?
2: Yeah, you're from.

0: 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We have the driver of the bike, but the passenger for 148, he's the one who's gone.
1: Charles, did you confirm?
2: San Francisco, I copy that. We'll give this a couple more minutes. If we don't get any further sightings, we'll go ahead and break it down.

0: 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Southbound PI at Fratelli.
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1: I'm out with the detainee's father at the soft location.
2: The detainee, service owner.
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2: Wait.

0: 441 Void 21 on a now weapons disturbance. It was originally a reckless from a road rage incident. This will be eastbound EGB from Fire Poppy. The RP is en route to the PD. Sir, and 417 to suspect vehicle in an attempt to discontinue the chase. RP's vehicle is a gray 2010 Toyota Camry, plate of 6 Nora Zebra Robert 275. The suspect vehicle is a black Honda Accord or similar. Driver is an Indian male with a beard. RP is responding. The firearm is secured in the RP's waistband. Sammy has copied the call.
1: Sammy, Gina, copy.
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0: Invoice 41, sounds like BRP is actually going to reroute to the Costco parking lot. The suspect vehicle continued southbound Bruceville from EGB.
1: Copy. Can you advise the RP I'll meet him at Costco?
0: Copy.
2: Heard exit.

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1: Focus.
2: Paulson, there are three MPs from Paradise Oaks, all at risk for different reasons. Two units to assist, maybe check the area.

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He's like he's closer to the shopping carts. He secured the firearm in the trunk and will wait outside for PD contact. He does have a child with him.

0: Henry 21 with the units back for an unknown injury TC at West Stockton and Whitelock. For a vehicle that lost control and went off the roadway, possibly hit a tree. The driver is unresponsive but awake and breathing. I copy the units attached.
1: Well, do you think they're under watch?
0: I copy.
2: Certainly, Charles.
3: Go
2: ahead. Certainly, Charles, respond to McFarland with Cross Trudy for a possible overdose.
3: Copy. I'll be going code 3.
2: Have code 3.
4: 21 Central.
2: 10-4.
5: 21 from 11. Do you guys need me to go code as well?
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0: Turn one, we're at office. Can you hear me, South Beach?
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0: 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Fire has been advised and unknown what the subject had.
1: Copy, we're not sure.
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0: How far?
1: Okay, 5-2, just block southbound, approach northbound, hold off southbound.

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3: What, that's it. Driver is still in the driver's seat. He is awake and talking, doesn't speak English, but seems definitely out of it.

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1: Hi, Gabby, for the weapons disturbance.
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3: Yeah.

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1: Copy code 4.
2: So for the possible place for the weapons call, it's showing clear current on a 26 Toyota 4-door out of Elk Grove off the Vino Way, west of Abu.
3: Thirty-two, C-bar, C-checks, okay.

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1: Go ahead.
0: Can you just confirm it's the southbound or northbound on West Stockton?
1: Southbound.
0: Okay.
2: Real time, 452.
3: Go ahead.
2: Can you do me a favor? Can you block this vehicle in this collision and see where it's hit? It's got some pretty heavy rear end damage, and so we're not sure if that's old or if we're looking at a 20,002.

0: at 31 and David 32. I searched for that 459 video. Said that Sherwood Apartments, there's a subject, the pool area, and they want him sent away.
1: Real time. As of 15:46 today, it doesn't look like there's any damage to that Toyota Highlander.
2: I copy. 452. Actually, it looks like this was southbound 99, and then it came over the fence onto West Stockton. Can you start CHP?
3: Hey,
2: from.
3: Well, then, you can disregard for A1 for now. Copy.

0: 211. Mill is going to be transported as Type 12.
1: I copy.
2: They were near apartment 10, just south of the entrance off of Sylvan.
3: Affirm, we did.

0: pending an intensity at Sky River. They're requesting a 602.
1: 411, 452.
0: She's on intel.

0: 411, 4th SDR, are you back on 1? Hey, move your car, block all northbound traffic too. I'm just now realizing this is a pretty large debris field with multiple entries onto West Austin.
1: Backyard. The RP's question. The daughter is calling. We're trying to get more from her. It was 10 ago, last seen on the cameras.
2: Canon 6 for a DUI traffic. It's going to be coming from the Shell, EGB, and West Terran B1. The RP sold alcohol to a male who was stumbling around and left in a vehicle. He went southbound West Terran in a black Acura SUV on plate.

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1: Go ahead.
0: Whatever the suspect vehicle is in this, it's going to have very heavy front-end damage. Can we get a unit to check Sky River and the Chevron off Grantline? See if anybody's parked over there.
1: Are we a unit to Chevron near the casino?
2: Stand there, channel. Take 148. You can start entry 1.

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2: Tracy, what I thought we...

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1: I'm still needing a unit to check the Chevron B4 near the casino for Boy 52.
2: Ready to go.
1: Copy.

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1: Confirm, I'm looking for a burgundy Highlander.
0: Negative, you're looking for a vehicle with significant front end damage. It's possibly related to a TC, the burgundy Highlander's, the one with rear end damage that's on scene with West Stockton and Whitelock.

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1: Copy.
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0: Southbound Bruceville at Imagination Parkway.
1: Tell me, guys.

21 at 11, 415 318 Willow Creek Drive. Therapy was upstairs and could hear his family downstairs yelling for help and to call the police. We're still gathering further.

0: units on that 415. The RP is being very vague and not providing details.
1: What do we have any history of the residents?
0: Okay, firm, we have some 415 history. It looks like it was just a 484 incident that turned into a 415, but other than that, negative.

0: Charles, 983. Just an update. The suspect vehicle, silver Nissan with a female driver. The RP's advising intentionally attempted to run them over and is now parked at the Taco Bell off Antelope. And the RP advised he has a firearm on him, but he'll put it away when you guys get there. And use universal precautions for the RP.
1: Charles, answer your copy. Jendee, we'll take one more, please.
0: 32.
2: I got it. 93, we'll play with the table.
0: Negative license plate.
2: Any advice to
3: it's an SUV or something?

0: 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Just a silver Nissan with a female driver.
1: Copy. I'm in the area of Taco Bell right now, looking.

0: Charles 93, can you tell the RP to put his gun away? We'll be there shortly.
1: 10-4. We advise him to put it away.

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1: Hey, friend. It's the ex-girlfriend's friend, Aviana.
0: Copy 228.
2: Right.
0: 9 next to yellow Sam, 644 on a Nissan. It's white in color.

0: Control Science, we've just an update. The vehicle, the suspect vehicle is currently on Windjammer in Tupelo. It's a gray four-door Nissan with the lights off. They're headed southbound on Windjammer from Tupelo.
1: Okay.

0: Kinky. I remember now, please.
1: Go ahead.
0: Yellow 151967 left of Huddle.
1: Yep.
2: Hey, Robert, Paul Williams 641.
1: Sorry.
2: Yeah, just calling to confirm solid standing.

0: Charles 55, they're on the phone with her now.
1: No,
0: if I have my information, I'll let you know.
2: Units be advised, we're a Raven alert, multiple gunshots detected near PetSmart Sunrise.
3: Catch the vehicle, or let me know with any outtake to confirm it's still outstanding.

0: And it'll be a negative error.
1: What if the CHB found it? Sounds like they have it on rockers.
0: Confirming Brockenhurst?
1: Yep. They have county units open too.
0: I copy.
2: I copy.
3: Right, again, I'm going to go towards Tupelo Park.
2: Copy, I'm 97, the Taco Bell area. I was at Tupelo Windjammer right about the time that they put out that update. They were heading down Windjammer. Did not see a silver Nissan sedan, but there were multiple gray, dark gray Mazda sedans that came out of there.
3: Copy. Charles 93 Kennedy, just advise what you have when you can.
4: Kennedy 32, do you have a spot for me to check?
3: Just so you see the area. I keep calling him.

And Folsom News Copy, Rackless Turnpike in Coutsways. 2 ago, time of call, it was a dark silver RAV4 swerving and near TC. 28 Robert David Sam 932 comes back off of Hopfield.

0: 132 and 152 for the MP runaway. 952 for Emerald Park Drive. It'll be unit number 3. Harpy's advising her 16-year-old grandson left about 30 ago.
1: 72.
2: Airport with next available unit to back to the shots call.
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0: Henry 31 Parcel.
1: Henry 31.
0: Yeah, no. White pickup truck, no plates, so Ram.
1: Copy.

0: I don't know, we're going for. I have one more verbal negative, 29s on both.
1: Yeah, go ahead.
0: We lost a huddle. Henry, Union, David, David, Lincoln, Edward, Christian, Nicole, Nora, Ida, Charles, Ocean, Lincoln, Edward, Deborah, 10-12-1981, female. And can I get 29s on her and the male half I added earlier?
1: 10-4, do we want Micah or Richard?
0: Richard, please.
1: 10-4. Richard is known. He's cleared 29s with drills.
0: Got it.
1: And then stand by for huddle.

0: 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She is clear, known, valid deal.
1: Copy, thank you.

0: Just for info, still in the area of that shots call. Sounds like fireworks might be going off. No visual, though.
1: Yeah, we just got more activations as well.
2: Pretty too. Send me tonight and then put me on a 1154 Saybrook and Pine Creek.
1: Copy Saybrook, Pine.
2: Occupied. 9 Victor, Norris Victor, 610, Silver, BMW.
1: Copy. Charles 55 to back 32.
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1: That plate's clear. Current 2013 BMW to a Charles or Lada.
2: Charlie.

0: Well, I say pray before the weapons to service, please.
1: 5-2, I copy. Male and female are being heard arguing. RP said she looked out the window and saw him holding a handgun slightly larger than a pistol. They were arguing in another language other than Spanish or English, so they were unable to confirm what was being said. 10-20, I copy. Henry, 12-21-30-10-11, I copy your code.

0: 31 Charles, 1195.
1: Units en route for the weapons disturbance. It's going to be an unknown race male, believed to be Indian male adult, Middle Eastern or Indian. They were inside the residence. The RP is trying to verify where in the house based on her vantage point. Info slow to come due to translation services.

0: 31, Charles. 27, 29 is my number.
1: Go ahead.
0: It's going to be YLO 417-0603, last we'll see.
1: For the weapons disturbance, the RP is calling from 9365. The disturbance is going to be at 9359, just north of the RP's house, with a green door and multiple vehicles in front of it. Sorry, Charles.
0: Go ahead.
1: It's going to be clear, Bob.
0: Copy. Go for it.
1: Copy. Good work. 30 seconds.
2: 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Clear Road 21. It's going to be personal.

0: And for info, the male was holding the gun but not pointing it at anyone.
1: Was he inside the house when they saw this?
0: We'll clarify. Affirm.
1: I get a clothing description as well.
0: Affirm, he was inside the house. We'll work on clothing.
1: Okay, what's our history at that house? And, we have phone numbers.
0: We'll look for a phone number. Now we see a ASO and a van call.

0: Charles J, you can show me route to the audible. I'm around the corner.
1: 10-4, did you want a second?
0: Oh, nice, thanks.
2: Doesn't have any contact info for anyone inside the house.
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0: Yes, I suppose you should get one more unit to a Boy 32 in the rear. And then once we get enough on scene, we'll go up, light it up, and just do a run call out if we don't have any farmers.
1: Quick, quick, go ahead to 32.
2: I just reached you. You got one coming out of the front door towards the street. Looks like maybe two now. And the blue sedan's on the street, a white SUV or some kind of light colored SUV in the driveway. And I was just talking on the phone, looks like on the sidewalk. One more male by the front door.
0: You just see one?
2: One on the sidewalk and one by the front door.
0: All right, we got enough here. We'll roll it. And contact him.
3: I got beers for you.

0: It's fucking Cam, so fucking pop.
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2: Coming.
3: San Fatino, I'll be 1195. 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
1: This guy doesn't speak English. We're trying to translate right now. 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

0: to you. 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
1: I copy. 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
0: Just outside, we can't see for it. Well, if there's anyone else at the front door or outside, we can't see from our side.
2: Not that we can see.

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1: Copy. Boy 11, there should be nobody else inside the residence.

0: 12 drone, go for
1: it. Confirming code 4.
0: Confirm.
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2: Clear, check, Viper.

0: Terrence, we had an additional RP that called in that wasn't on scene, correct?
1: The original RP, David, lives off the street. The secondary RP is the one that lives at 9356, I believe, is Maria.
0: Okay, I'm trying to contact the neighbor if somebody can try to call the original RP.
1: Okay, we'll try to give him a call. K96, the neighbor requested no contact at her front door.
0: Too late.
1: Joey.
2: Void 32-31, you're still in the rear. I just left. Why? We'll take you up here, please.

0: Yeah, the 1195 Greenback burner.
1: How the Greenback burner?
0: 9 yellow, John Robert, 413, on a Mercedes.
1: In terms of that clear current, 2007 Mercedes off Hurley Way in Sacramento to an Abdullah. Charles 32 to back, K-9-3.

0: Hey, incantation. So far, we're just bloody yield. I think we're waiting to get off of Elkhorn and Diablo.
1: I got it.
0: And then we'll be stopping. Elkhorn and Diablo.

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0: 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She's Spanish speaking. 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He's not sure if she'll come to the door.

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1: Timothy, it's 415 DB Planet Fitness. It's going to be Caitlin Herzog and Adam Brantley in a physical DB in the parking lot. They hung up. We're trying to call back and get further.

0: Go ahead.
1: 8, Edward Paul, John 203 on a Honda.
0: Denver, clear current 2001 Honda out of Folsom.
1: Anything you run out, Adam?
0: Denver, he's clear. He's on formal probation for DV charges. Searchable.
1: Copy, worker 4, negative
0: 10. 10-4, there's also going to be a served restraining order. Last ever is always protected. There's a no contact and a contact order.

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0: Do you happen to grab my cuffs off that guy? Or were they yours?
1: I think I had my cuffs.

0: Yeah, 31821. That's 459 audible, total line and more. It's going to be the front entry motion.
1: Sam, if you're not taking advice.

0: Lauren, Roland Clark, all this.
1: Boy Living confirming 414, the fireworks.
2: Yeah, I confirm.

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1: Casualty 9878 Gross Creek Way. The RP advises mom's been on hospice and passed away. Way 3 5 copy section.

0: 2018, I copy. That plane returns clear, expired as of 24 to a 2001 GMC out of San Lorenzo. For Tom Robert George 149.
1: TG 26.

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1: What are you looking for?
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0: 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Boy 42 at Promenade and Milby.
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If I can search for that 415, it's not active. It's over text, but RP's wanting an officer to respond to her house.

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0: 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It comes back.
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1: 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Charles 18 to back 5-5.
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0: Correction to Charles 55.
2: Go ahead.
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1: 11, what's up for?
0: 10-4. Then at 31, Ascension 1154, it's parked in front of 135 Chadwick. It's a dark sedan that's been running for the last hour. Did you want a second?
1: 731, I was off.
0: 10-4.
2: Is that 2426?

0: At 31, you can 1022, the vehicle drove away.
1: Federal, Robert. Okay.

0: 3312, being route to 432.
1: Boy 32. It's going to be, looks like a misunderstanding. The original RP advised a caretaker allowed the subject to have a bonfire at the address. No police response is needed at this time.
0: Copy, thank you.

0: 2418.
1: I say copy. The original RP advised daughter is now back at dad's house and is okay. We're just requesting phone contact to check on her.

0: That's the only send them mail have.
1: A firm. He said he has pictures and text messages to share with you.
2: It's going to be C. Charles and Lincoln on 8 William Boyd, Tom 42. It's going to be a great evening, person.

0: Hello, Charles off Yellow 31.
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0: 11 Charles, can you advise if there's a rip-on file for this vehicle?
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0: 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It's going to be Renata, of course.
1: Yeah.

0: Vamos a ver. ¿Con el
1: 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That was 27. It's 29. One over. 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
1: 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I'm 97 on this loiter call.
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0: Yep. 32, go with your plate. Your plate's clear. Suspended as of October 25, expired February 25, 06 Mercedes, first of Wayland.
1: Five, five, you know.

0: Mute. And we brought for a panel.
1: This is Mike Clear, current 2013 Cadillac versus Richard. And next, we'll unit the back in 3, 7885 Greenback.

0: Charles 32, can I 3 to start for the suspicious circumstance at Taco Bell Sunrise for a subject with a large metal stick trying to get into the building?
1: Can I copy? Yeah, do you guys able to turn the cameras towards that way?
0: I'm doing now.

0: 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I'm still trying to. 73, I copy your 97. Sub.
1: Okay.
0: The sub.
1: Sorry, I'm trying to get.
0: 74, he should still be in the drive-thru.

0: 10 there, copy. Break, okay. 10-15. Okay, I'm coming in from the south side.
1: Copy. I have eyes on him. Looks like he's just standing there at this point.
0: Copy.
1: He's on the north side. As soon as you make that turn, he'll be towards the end of the other truck through.
0: Copy.
2: Sergeant Jim from Greenback Harbor.

0: in San 15. Just be honest, there are employees inside the Taco Bell still.
1: San 15, we're all there. So far, compliant.

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1: You can send me the PA and show me what's going on.
0: Yeah.
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0: Did you check in with Taco Bell staff? Just please confirm.
1: There's you, I copy negative crime.
0: Talking to staff.

Flight 21, Envoy 11, is our friend Audible, 9308, Quesnel, Circle, and V2. Herpes advising, she can hear an alarm sounding in the neighborhood for the past 30 minutes. From city, possibly from residents or from the nearby school. And the RP would like a call back with the disposition.

Boy 21 and Boy 11, we received a call from school PD. An RP in the area stating he heard an alarm in the area of Elisa Donner for the past hour. They checked cameras and indicated that there was no alarm on the school grounds.

0: Good. Can you check with school PD and see if an SRO is available to come out here and turn off the alarm? Can you just let them know that it's building G?
1: Copy building G.
0: Can you tell me that's not a fire alarm? Affirm, that's what I said at the call.
1: Copy, we'll call fire.
2: So, probably need some kind of school resource officer to come out here and unlock the gate for fire to get into the school campus.
1: Which one, copy?

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1: Friends, 8627, Nightshade, Gordon, B3. Lillian is back.
0: Advice.
1: Copy. So Merrick is advising that their neighbors are swimming loudly in the backyard. They don't want contact. Fortune, the SRO is en route to open the gates and fire is en route to reset the alarm.
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0: On Highway 60, just west of the Canterbury Road Leisure exit, there's going to be a rollover collision. A couple of vehicles start CHP.
1: 10-4.
0: There are no injuries.

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1: Yes.
0: With it being non-injury, confirming you're heading back to the P.
1: U-10-9.
0: Confirming you're letting CHP handle on your 10-19.
1: Affirm. I'm the only person out here so far. Fire just showed up, so I'm going to stand by for CHP.
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0: Two, three, on a Chevy Impala.
1: Charles 93, copy, is clear current 2013 Chevy out of Sacramento to a first of Danielle, 32 to back.
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1: Yeah, Mark.

0: 45-2 and 32 for an audible at Meineke 8686 EGV 95. The AOA is going to need a front shop motion and the front entrance at 0326 hours. The responsible is en route in a white GMC pickup truck. He has camera access, but the internet is down.
1: Heavy shoe, Berlin.
2: 9, Tom, George, Paul, 242 on a BMW.
1: It's returning clear current 2014 BMW, first of Megan. Police liability showing a first of John. Next low unit to back.
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0: And in fact, it looks like the RPs are right on that scene as well.
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2: Janus 6, there's alarm checks clear. None of these buildings have any power.
1: Copy.

0: And voice out there just for Phil, because I know people are going to call in the traffic signal at HB and Emerald Oak is out.
1: Copy, I'll get calling.

4-3-2-5-2 and Canon 6 is our first suspicious circ, 8893 Halverson and V5. There's a subject banging on RP's living room window. She can hear the voice yelling and screaming at the female. They're now by the front door.

0: Cancel. What's the RP
1: name? The original RP is going to be Yvette. We have an additional RP name of Marissa calling from the north side of the address.

0: and boyfriend to the RP's refusing to stand outside, it's possible that one of the subjects is the RP's ex.
1: Yeah, boyfriend 2 is talking with Refugia, who might be the ex, on the driveway. I'm waiting for them to come to the door so we can sort this out.
0: Copy.

0: And units on scene vehicle by the second RP with like a callback of a disposition.
1: Another vet. Okay, is she here?

0: 432 transport.
1: Yes.
0: One thing on the main jail starting zero.
1: Okay.
2: Okay, I think I was going to call Marissa. I'm not seeing her number, though. Is it in the call somewhere?
1: Eva, at 0351 hours. Text box.
2: Got it, thanks.

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She's a BFJ wearing a pink hoodie and Christmas pajamas. She said she's looking for her mom.

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0: Are you giving me a last name of Darby? David Adam Robert Boy Yellow. And a date of birth of 12/13 of 2022.

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0: What's your exact 20 for the tow?
1: 60-26-10-1.

0: Shannon, there's a copy of your notes. 9863, Ted Coldplay.
1: Yeah, from that's where she's from. I'm out of that name. Who's the responsible for what's her name?

0: Tuning 6.
1: Good.
0: Confirming the juvenile was supposed to be at that 9863 address for previous calls for service at the daycare.
1: Yeah, from she was there while mom was at work.
0: Copy.
2: Flight 21, I'll be en route to that address.
0: Copy.

0: Is there another available unit that can meet up with me at the daycare house? Because the door's open and the lights are on inside, and it is daycare, I just want to make sure that if there are other juveniles inside, there's at least the parent presence of someone to come to the door.
1: Hi, copy.

0: with one, I'm okay. You can clear this out. Check's clear. Made contact with homeowner.
1: Perfect.
2: What you want?
1: Go ahead.
2: Just for info, the mother is actually on her way to Boy 52, and I believe she got a hold of whoever's in charge of the daycare, and they're supposed to be en route here. I'm not sure why they're not here already, but I'll still wait for another officer so we can do a welfare check on anybody inside the house.
1: Copy.
3: The alarm's going off on one of the doors around the pool.
2: Definitely.

0: Where's your monkey? 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X-ray George Zebra 810.
1: Copy. OHT1, it comes back clear current on 21 Cadillac to the last of Edwards. It's going to be for Susanna off of Quail Cove in Elk Grove.

452, clear current on a 2014 Honda. To last of Mahavir out of our Boba with a rip on file due to 3-2 of 26. Release liability to the female and a pending master to the same.

0: units to start for fire assist, 8217 Coast Oakway, smoke coming out of the garage.
1: I'll be in route 55. Eighteen, do we know if the occupants are out?
0: Hey, 18. Affirm, per the RP, they're all out of the house.

0: Charlie, can you show myself in 5-5 around call 2-4?
1: I copy for the alarm for the last ring.
0: Sorry, Q, can you attach as well, please?

0: Jackson.
1: Go ahead.
0: You show me on enforcement and that Laguna Park and Acropolis.
1: Super.
2: Charles 18.
3: 18.
2: Either they're gone too. It looks like there's some sort of strap leading to the roof that someone may have been able to climb up. Check for a drone, please.

0: Charles 18, just an update. The alarm call company called back, advised they cancel, advised proper code.
1: Copy. Can you have a responsible for me, please?

0: centralization, it's a 45-minute ETA for the responsible.
1: Copy. With that, we're probably just going to clear them.
0: Step 4, do you want me to have them cancel?

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0: 9, Henry King, Zebra 540, Lightning Song, you're back.

0: I'd be 3-2. 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
1: It's good.
0: 9 John, Tom John, 9-4-9.
1: Okay. Ivy 3-2. Clear, current on the 24 Honda out of Lincoln.

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1: I copy. Can you run run please by last name of Taylor?
0: Are you able to switch to Intel?

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0: 54398 Charles 4.
1: Copy.
2: Void 42. We don't need read back on slides.

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0: Motor 36, our plate.
1: Okay.
0: The temporary plate, Edward David, 30, Frank, 37 on the Audi. Edward David, 30, Frank.
1: Motor 36, it's clear. Current on a 2015 Audi out of Elk Grove.
0: Probably.

0: Maybe for the female that's inside the RP's car. 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
0: 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Should go back to the trailer.
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0: 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Ida, Tom, 488.
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1: I got me.

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0: Drake, 229, going forward focus.
1: I got me. Expired 5-6 on 2005 Ford out of Elk Grove.

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0: If it's okay, we'll be on a runway driver. We'll be on the 6R. Going to Mercy.
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0: Big Horn, pulled into the Mercy parking lot.
1: I copy, you have a plate.
0: 9 Nora Robert Paul 610 on a toilet.
1: I copy. It was 21 clear, current on a 24 Toyota out of Sacramento.

0: Adam 65, going to be providing a courtesy transport to MSJ. 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
1: I copy. That flight is clear, current on a 2014 Lexus out of Elk Grove.

It's one completely unrelated to that, although I didn't make it for you. It'll be related. 5 Sam, X-ray David, 272.

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0: 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Them is Jay when you're ready.
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0: 7 Mary, Union Edward, 568.
1: I copy. Motor 4-5, clear current on a 2016 Hyundai out of Placerville.

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Yeah, you can show you a clearance search warrant location.

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1: William 83, go ahead. Ten four. Deterrence clear current on a key out of Redwood City.
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0: This is showing clear, expired. Rip date is 6/30/22 to a Cadence Gobble out of Diamond Springs.
1: Still not expired.

0: 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I'm going to start you for a collision. Broadstone and Cabot. It's two vehicles involved. We're starting medical. One subject has complained of chest pains.
1: Coming, Ross.
0: 10-4.

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1: Go ahead.
0: UGF and Keller.
1: I copy, go ahead.
0: 6 John, Frank Mary, 434. It's Green 9 1/4 with 1. All vice, no read that.
1: I copy.

0: CSO 21 and 22 on a V5 collision with fire responding East Stockton and Teresa Way. Currently a TC that the vehicle rolled over. And there's occupants that are stuck in the vehicle. There's three vehicles that are involved. Data 31, I copy your code.
1: Copy. Are you in front of the high school still?
2: Yellow 179.
1: Are you still doing DT in front of the high school?
2: A firm in front of the high.
1: Super.
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0: Zebra 2-3
1: on scene. 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
3: Pop one, keep having my call and put my call with the Nevo 31.
2: Okay.
1: Okay, heavily bleeding. It's going to be a special needs child. It's probably going to need medics. We've got some bleeding from head and arms.
2: I copy.
1: Ready to hop in ambulatory?
2: I'm sorry, can you repeat?
1: Yeah, we've got heavy bleeding from one of their arms. We're going to put a tourniquet on.
2: I copy.

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1: 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I'm good for.
0: Copy.
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3: I'll take a cage whenever available.
1: I copy. You're requesting a second unit.
4: Yeah, it's going to be a... Somebody's going to be able to scoot out. Nobody's trapped inside the vehicle. Everybody appears to be ambushed for us.
1: Copy. Canning 4, David 5-1 and David 11 attached.
3: Copy. I just need one. And can we go ahead and confirm, please?
1: Affirm.
5: Yeah, so I need the unit at East Stockton and Valley Oak. Let's go ahead and shut that intersection down.
1: I copy. Needing a unit at East Stockton, Valley Oak. Go with the first.
0: 8, Adam, Nora, David, 4-7.
1: East. Copy, I'll attach you. CDLC Charles 1360338, last of the Mala Guerra. Another unit on scene of the TC that can take East Stockton and Valley Oaks.
6: It's up 22, I can cut that
1: one. I copy.
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1: Negative.
3: Replace.
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0: 20 mile 46.
1: Sure. Negative 5-2, all plates are clear current out of stack. Motor 2, Folsom tow will be en route.

0: 31 engine and medic 71 on scene.
1: Copy.
0: David 31, Kitty Star, A1, expedite, we got the vehicle flipped. Lock.
1: I copy, which vehicle was that?
0: It'd be a van.
2: Colby, Charles Ocean, Lincoln, Boy Yellow. DOB is 721 of 93. Mail.
1: 7-4. Motor 2, so far we have a complaint pertaining to harm. Case number. Motor 2, your case is going to be 2181-2181.

0: All right, so if we haven't started one, can we get a 1185 for the Nissan to start?
1: Affirm. We've got an owner's request in route. It'll be Folsom Tow.
0: Copy. Thank you. Yeah, motor 3, Tina 27 for the Toyota driver.
1: Motor 3, go ahead.
0: C. Charles, 0802967, last of Munoz, female.
2: 10-4.

0: 5-3, can you catch one more plate?
1: Evening.
0: 8 Robert, Robert Boy, 127.
1: I got you. Yes, I do. There's clear current on a 2019 Toyota out of Sacramento.
2: Copy, confirm.

0: Water 36, I'm coming on scene. Where am I needed?
1: There, you're not on scene to advise Water 36 where he's needed.
2: I think you're good. We got enough. We got sufficient on scene. We got some training as well.
0: I copy. Water 36, can you show me available?
1: I copy.

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1: This is Ed Clayton.
2: Yes.
1: 6 John, King John, 881.
2: David 6, clear current on 2008 Mercedes out of Elk Grove. Cannon 4, can you switch to Intel?

0: Motor 4-5, I got a couple of DLs to attach.
1: Go ahead.
2: 36 will be primary.
1: Copy. Motor 4-5, go ahead.
0: White yellow 9887492, last of Chan. No reback. Break.
1: Go ahead.
0: B boy 7477081, last of Smith. No reback as well.
1: I copy.
0: Confirming you have a Toyota and an Audi attached as well.

0: We also start 1185 for the Toyota. What fashion should be transported?
1: 10-4.
2: Is this U bowl case number?
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1: 10-4. For the collision at Bruceville and EGB, it's going to be a two-vehicle TC, so a white Nissan Murano and a white SUV. They're going to be blocking the roadway.

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0: Do you attach me to the Bruceville EGB collision?
1: I copy.
2: Frank 5, can you 28 to play out of Arizona? Boy, Mary, Adam, 1, Lincoln, 1, it's on a black Dodge Charger. You might have covered it.
1: Belongs to Alaska Bridge for Sir Jacob.
2: Copy, just confirm your last of Briggs, Boy, Robert, Ida, George, Sim.
1: That's correct.
2: Copy, thank you.

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2: Frank 5, can you show us that with one, Wales and Ducho, unrelated to the last plate I ran?

0: 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I'll be out with them. They're going to be blocking both the right turn lanes on the EGB.
1: Southbound or northbound?
0: Southbound.
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0: 11:31. You're down the street. Come down 180 and head over there.
1: Copy. Come in, Roswell.
2: Two Kaiser Roswell.
3: 10-4.

0: in its responding mother's advisation nor candor.
1: David, one, can you attach two license plates?
2: Everyone.
1: 8 Adam Queen Union 922 break.
2: Go ahead.
1: 9 Mary King Paul 490.
2: My copy.
3: Zebra 24.
2: Go ahead.
4: On the TT, Medic 73 will be transporting two to Kaiser South. One of the victims will be Ryan, and the other one, I believe his last name is Lally.

0: I'm sorry, which one is the RO for the Toyota?
1: Toyota should be last of 054. Its registration shows Mario Munoz.
0: There is something in progress. I have an address for her on 1005 Blue Ravine.
1: Your apartment number with it?
0: 526.

0: Abram.
1: Thank you. 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
0: Very fine. 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
1: Adam 7602280, Hotel Tucker, male.
0: 10-4.

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0: 31. Can we add two to the call right now?
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0: Alvarez versus Sophia at PH 925-94. Versus Lisa 10-164. And we're code 4, joining for medics.
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2: 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Transfer south.

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2: From the street sweeper through the intersection, you clock in 3 foot.
1: Ava.
3: Ready for?
4: I believe the vehicle for the 23-1 is the same that 52 just went on. We do have it on camera. The vehicle is going in reverse on the proper side of the road.
3: Item 34, can you 10-9 that last part?
4: The vehicle is traveling the correct direction of travel, but the vehicle is driving in reverse.
3: Item 34, copy.

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1: It was last seen going eastbound Greenback from Indian River.
0: Okay, thank you.

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1: Confirm.
0: Clear for 28.
1: Confirm, go ahead.
0: 9 George Edward Henry 412.
1: Clear expire 2011 Volkswagen out of Carmichael, first adjacent. Okay, we're just out with that. That's right. Motor 2. Bye. The streets is en route. They advise it's going to be a delayed response ETA of about 45 minutes.
2: I copy. And can we get an update on fast response time?
1: Yeah. 10-4.
3: Pop 49 from Adam 8.
0: Good.
3: Just be advised that Cedric is on parole.

0: Lieutenant David. Can I get fire to my location? Three code 2 for voluntary 5150.
1: Copy.
0: Lieutenant David, 1022.
1: Copy.
2: Hopefully not. We'll be 10-6 on search.

0: Morning, David.
1: Go ahead.
0: Be transporting one female subject to Methodist Hospital. Ready for the mileage?
1: Go ahead.
0: 67579.
1: 905.
0: Let me know if I can get a case number.
1: 1022.

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0: Supervisor for the kids and the worker over there, he's on his way from our location.
1: Can you repeat?
0: The supervisor for the workers that you're with at the hospital, he's on his way from our location.
1: I copy, thanks.

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0: 9, Boy William, Zebra, 393, Kia.
1: And on a 2012 Kia out of Sacramento.
0: Copy, thanks.

0: Frank 3, 1154.
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0: I'm going to be behind Courtyard Marriott. So Whiteford pickup, Bravo 2.
1: 10-4.

0: Yeah, in about 2 minutes. Hold on.
1: Five.
2: Hi,
0: two.
2: Three. David. Four.
3: Ten four. That comes back clear current on a 2024 Ford out of Sacramento. Last of Olson for So Julie.
0: Copy.

0: At number 46, the TSO is on the collision. You can open up roadway break. Dispatcher, you can broadcast oil and fluid in the roadway, special attention motors.
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1: Motor 3, go ahead.
0: In the parking lot of 1600 Creekside. 5, Lincoln, Sam, 833 on a Scion.
1: 10-4. Motor 3, that plate, just confirming 5, Lincoln, Sam, 833, comes back clear, expired out of Oakland on an 05 Hyundai.
0: I'm sorry, the first number is a 7.

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0: Wait, when she has minimal injuries, we just need fire to help get her out.
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2: And fire and 81.
1: What was their number?
2: 81.

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1: Letter 3, go ahead.
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1: She's valid.
0: Copy, P106 on the site. And can you confirm the RO is still a Ryan March? And can I go get his address, please?
1: Motor 3, that's affirmed. It'll be a Ryan Mach. Address is going to be 18405 Blackberry Lane, Meadow Vista, 95722.
0: Copy. Thank you.
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Use of activity 2-1 on a trespass at Winco. The subject sits in the parking lot, and their Greyhound Accord has got trash all around them and refuses to leave.

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1: One oh six, 4106.

2723 and CSO22 to start for an unknown injury collision, 9343 East Stockton. There's a female that's walking around by the car that's limping. I don't know if she was hit by the vehicle.

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1: Dupe. Excuse me, Dupe. My current call with 495.
0: I got it.
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2: 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Found a Honda Fit. I have a 27 already.
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0: William Avery. 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One of our CAPS members on bike patrol got a flat tire. 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
0: Just for info, it looks like there might be a car stalled out on Laguna, just east of Franklin, in the number 2 left turn lane.

0: William 51, go ahead with that, please, whenever you're ready.
1: California 5, Charles.
2: William
1: Henry. 718, it's on a Honda SUV.
0: 10-4, that comes back clear. It's expired July of last year. There's a release of liability to an auto dealership out of Rancho.
1: 10-4, thank you. And we're going to need a tow, but I'll call you when we're ready to have you call for that.
0: 10-4.

0: 5-1 from Camp 4. 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
1: Yeah, go ahead.
0: And squeeze your car here into the number one left turn pocket, that way they don't run into us.

0: There 3-1 David 6 back on verbal domestic 8885 my lead port. It's gonna be between the RP and her boyfriend. If I say he just showed up outside of the house and is trying to cause issues with her. Nothing physical today. David 6, are there any ROs on file? I'll check. We don't have names and date of birth yet.
1: I copy. When we get that info, can we run both parties through AFS?
0: Copy.

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0: That plate comes back clear. It's expired March of this year on a 2016 Toyota off of Crow Canyon.
1: Copy. Thank you. Hello, Mayor. Can you have one by number?
0: Go ahead.
1: D. David 3376825. Beth Hansen?
0: 10-4. Lane 51.
2: Go ahead.
0: You've got LJs en route.
2: We copy. Thank you.
0: 10-4.

0: Call for when I copy a touch with David 11. It's going to be a theft that just occurred from Ross on Laguna Boulevard.
1: X-ray, Mary, X-ray, 580, San Anito.
0: So, Andrea, copy. It comes back clear. It's expired September of last year on a 2012 Nissan.

0: Copy. Thanks.
1: So, the vehicle's going to be expired on a 2012 Nissan. Address is 2526 Edison Avenue, apartment 10, Sacramento. There's no zip on the reg.
2: I got that. I have to have that as well. There's no pending to anybody else on the vehicle.
1: She's the release of liability.
2: Perfect. Thank you. I'll be 10-6 on site.
1: 10-4.

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1: Motor 3, go ahead.
0: D. David, 893-6202, last of all red, female.
1: Motor 3, she's going to be expired, nothing in progress. She's been expired since.
2: There's not any restraining orders between them. I don't see anything else. I'm not 100% sure if I have the mail half correct, but if I do, he's got a non-extraditable. And that's it.

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1: Top 49.
0: I thought it was unoccupied. It's not. I'll be out with you. I'll advise on COVID.
1: I'll be out with you.
2: There, there. When units moving in, we'll advise on air.
3: Coming.
2: There, 5G. Can you go down, Gossamer? Channel 4, copy your play.
3: Good.
2: Hey, Victor. Link to Lincoln, 236. Looks like the male is sitting in the front passenger seat.

0: David 5-2, can you touch on two other plates, please?
1: Okay.
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0: 7 Frank Charlie Tom 052, Mercedes Black.
1: Boy 31.
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1: Over. Hi, Gabby.
4: David, 11-21. There was a male juvenile wearing all black with a black backpack. He had kind of a bowl cut. He blocked out. He's going to be associated.

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1: 127-29 on 1 by number.
0: Void 31.
1: D. David 3565776, last of Henry, male.
0: So far. I think we might be okay. We'll probably roll around this area, see if we can find that kid. Units, DFI is next 24, 5, 3 seconds.

0: four laps of Henry. First of Ryan, he's going to be valid. He's clear, known. He's got drugs on file. 10-4. Is there an officer in vehicle 423?
1: Heavy 311. I'm okay. I don't know what that was. Thank you, though.
0: Thank you. Thanks.

0: 251.
1: Dog, just letting you know, just in case you get a call from her.
0: Okay.

0: 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Can I get a case number?
1: Three 41 08 4108.

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1: N52 returns clear, expired as of March 2025 to a 2012 Toyota. They pen and master file to first of Christopher out of Vallejo.
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1: They called.
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0: 46, I'm 97, I got long eye. 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I do not see a female yet.
1: Copy.
2: Four, six, and 5-2, do you want me to take the back side or come to you?
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1: Hi, firm. We have him on hold. We've been speaking with him.
0: Copy. 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

0: 30 West. Can we just check if Brown has a valid DL?
1: Do you clear for traffic firm?
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0: We have a dog in the car. Someone wants to come pick that up.
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0: Prop 41, I'm sorry. Was it still the same Joanna subject with the 213-85?
1: Yes, please.
0: Copy, I didn't get any match at all for her.
1: Copy, thank you.

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0: EDF and Sheldon.
1: How we going?
0: 5 Charles, Ida Tom, 134 on a civil license.
1: I got it.

Motor 55, your plate is clear and expired 4/14 of 2026. 2003 Lexus out of Oak Grove with a rip on file 225 of 2026.

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1: Those 22, I can do that.
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0: David fish back on that. It's going to be a robbery alarm at 8150 Elk Grove Boulevard. It's supposed to be for the Shake Shack, but the business is not open. It's still under construction, saying that it's the Zone 1 cooler.
1: David, 31, you can clear David 6, I'll back.

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1: When Hoplin leaves, I need you to kind of take this this lane like halfway, come closer to us. Toe's gonna be in the way when we get here.
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0: David 319, David 5, you on the welfare check, 8835 Staplehurst Way. So we'll check on the RP. She was saying that she was afraid she was going to be homeless and that she needed help, didn't want to talk to her family.
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0: This is 578-61 King 1. 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And it's important.

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2: Nine, Mary Victor, X-ray 377, Mazda, black.
1: I copy that.
2: Seven, Paul, Queen, Paul, 476, black Toyota.

David, 5-2, the first one's going to be clear, current on the 2021 Toyota out of stock. Second one's clear, current as of today on the 2024 Mazda to a nearby address. And then the last one's going to be on a P&O from 2025 on a 2014 Toyota out of stock.

0: David 5-2, looks like we have the wrong address. Can you approach another vehicle, please?
1: Hi.
0: District Marks.

0: Time for you. Copy. It's possibly related to 484.
1: Yeah, I see that now. Thank you.
0: Okay.
2: 2128.
3: Boy, 21.
2: Sorry, so I disabled post. Marie Sam, 501, Vapor Ball on the floor.
3: Post to the PD, 70.
0: Hey, Abby.
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0: Adam 46, Adam 52 to AC for the 23103. Multiple juveniles in a red Porsche circling at high speeds in the parking lot of the Starbucks.
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1: Out of 46, clear current to a 2021 Porsche, first of Vladimir out of Folsom.

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11-3, 11-96. Yeah, VSOL and East Bidwell. Yeah, Washington plate. Charles 68153 Charles on F-150. And I have a 27 out of Washington, 180.

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1: The last of delaying, David Edward, Lincoln Adam, Nora George. First is Sean with a W. And DOB is 4978. And Washington DL number, David Edward Lincoln, Adam Nora Sam Mary, 226, John Zebra.

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0: 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We just cleared it out.
1: Good. I'll take 551.
0: I copy. 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I copy.

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1: 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He's walking through San Juan Park from Kalamazoo.

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1: Blocking eastbound.
2: Abram, I'm going to attempt to detain with the PA right now.
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0: 1046. We have 148 now. I advise he's under arrest. He's continuing to walk in eastbound. 301 part.
1: Over.

0: 46, I lost sight. He's continuing eastbound through Channel 1 Park.
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1: Denver.
2: 57, he's going to be a suspect for a 594 felony, right?
0: Yeah, you're fine.
2: Description.
0: Give me a bald head, no shirt, white shorts, about calf length.
1: So far, on the second.
3: And Nora, 6255493, last of Cupid, female.
1: A firm, negative air. Is also valid with corrective lens restriction.
3: Happy, thank you. P10-6 on site for both.
1: So far.

0: to the units on the 594, who had last eyes on them? I'm going to reach out to SSD, see if they can locate them.
1: Pretty sick had last eyes. We had a couple of witnesses flag us down and say they saw.
2: Sending a domestic 415 and beat for it. In and out. Sounds like the female half already left.
3: Sorry, get put that on.

0: Boy 41 with Boy 31 on 602 with the Muslim Community Center 104 Woodmere. Harvey's advising two subjects for science asking for money. Besides, I've been asked to leave before. It's an ongoing issue. Affirm for 602 at the Muslim Community Center with Boy 31.
1: Copy, thank you.
2: I-7 here with the SQAS. Are you east of where he was last seen? You got somebody with you? Copy. But, you know, set up on Mariposa in case he keeps heading east of the complex.
3: 46 update. A witness just saw him around the playground area of San Juan Park and possibly climbed up a tall tree. Of San Juan Park.
0: Copy.
2: Copy. Unit to the Highview entrance, a unit to the Mariposa entrance. I'll meet up with the unit on the Mariposa side, and then one stay on Madison in case he goes south.
1: Do we have Madison?

0: Or some of you guys are heading east from the west entrance, correct?
1: We're coming in from Kalamazoo. Confirm.
2: Do you need to play it again?
1: No, I can grab it.
2: Copy. We'll be on at 602.
1: Confirm.

0: Yeah, bring five. Can you have one by extra? 292-17-97, unless I've asked you as well.
1: County and KC, continue south from Madison.
2: 36-48.
3: Okay, go ahead.
4: Okay, go ahead.

0: 57, sounds like you went southbound to the complex about 10 ago. Madison unit, hold, we're going to walk through the complex, and then if we can't find them, we'll break it down.
1: David 31 and David 52, if you could start towards the fire and beat 1, Wetland and West Parent. And be for a garbage truck that's on fire, and now a tree caught on fire. Possibly affecting a house and the females refusing to leave.

0: In fact, we're at his apartment here off Willow Creek. Apparently, there was some sort of 594 here with him earlier.
1: Potter 36.
2: Go ahead.
1: Sorry, last update was that the female is refusing to get out of the burning house.
2: It hasn't affected her house yet. I guess it was a tree. We're calling fire to see if they're on scene yet.
1: Six, you can clear me sight and I'll be in route.
2: Hi, Bobby. Copy. Southeast corner of the complex, closer to Madison. And fire is en route to the fire.
3: We're out with them.
0: Southeast corner.
4: Get on the ground.
2: Copy. Code 33 on Jalen.
3: Stand for 2 to Daniel. Lift air.
2: Copy. One detained. Code 33, lift on Jalen.

Is he detained? 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

0: David says he knew how to play. But 8 Paul Edward Charles 767 Red Nissan. Hi, copy. And 12, use copy code. Match another fleet. Anyway, Sam 12, use copy code.
1: Yeah.
0: Hi, copy. David 6, go ahead. 8, Sam 12, Victor, 901, 901. Red 4. Hi, copy. The first one's clear and current on the 2018. Nissan to that address.

0: Essential units called pending 7760 Sunrise Boulevard, the Burger King. A male subject entered the store, went behind the counter, is now currently chasing an employee. Same unit to copy.
1: I copy.

0: is our traffic. Will you put me on it?
1: All bodies on the outside.
2: Never.
3: David, better when I copy. I'll take the Hobby Lobby call.
2: You want to be me 5-2?
0: Dispatch traffic. The description matches Theron from 7730 and apartment 45, I believe.
2: Copy. What's the first name?
0: I believe it's Theron, Tom, Henry, Edward, Robert, Ocean, Nora,

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1: David 6 said that she's switching hands, so.
2: I got you.

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0: No structure fire, just a car between a tree. A few more engines showed up. 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
1: I copy.

0: それだけです。お願いします。
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2: Spoke to the RP. There's going to be no crime at this time. But they would like, if we can contact him, to have him trespass from the property.
0: Five, seven, I copy. Clear me off this. Show me a 10, I can't do it. Charles King Sam, first of Ralph. 4539.
1: Brush fire next to the gas station. There is a car parked next to it. Fire's on their way.
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0: Can you put us out at 9124 Bruceville Road for code 5?
1: Sorry, what are you out there for? And what is that?
0: Out here doing surveillance.
1: Copy.

boy or something, I would want to be a vet center. So VMA, no shirt, black pants.

0: K94 and a unit to back on. It's just occurred at Ross Bond in East Stockton. Heard one ago, a female walked out of the store with multiple pairs of shoes.
1: David 5-1, what was the description?
0: We're still getting further info.

and Canine 4 and the units near Hobby Lobby. It was advised that the subject was being aggressive with staff and then left with a pink tote bag full of shoes. We're still trying to get a description on the actual subject. It's going to be a BFA in our 40s wearing a white dress.

It's clear expired 9/14/2024. The regen process 1/16/2026 on a 2022 Toyota to a Nicholas Lacey out of Garden Valley.

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0: Do you have an address for Ralph?
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1: I found it, Frank 10. 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
3: 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And we're code 4.
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0: David 3-1 from Camp 4. 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
1: It's like right now. 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It was a female with a white dress. 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
2: 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It's going to be an alarm for the Seventh-day Adventist Church from the secretary motion.
1: 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I'm 97.
2: 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And there's no responsible.

0: towards Sunrise. It's a blue Honda, plate of 9, George Lincoln Edwards 789. Vehicle is swerving in and out of traffic and stalling at green lights near TC almost 3 times. Again, the plate is 9, George Lincoln Edwards 789. Standby 7 to copy.
1: I sent a copy.
2: Did they at least see where this vehicle is parked? This is the one I'm following right now. It's parked in front of Original Max.
3: Negative. They're unaware. They think there may be DNA as a driver, but it's not confirmed.
4: They're pointing towards the bank, but again, they were unsure what direction it went over where she went.
2: Now, for all these stuff in this Nissan for now, just based on the rear relative. What's that, Raising Cane's in the parking lot on the west side?
0: I copy.

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1: Okay.
0: 37 is going to be your transport. You need him right now?
1: Negative.
0: All right, I'll send him out after one.
1: David 5-1, take $200 of shoes. They're going to be NCD. They just want to fix it to you.

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RP heard a loud pop, then a back sliding glass door shattered. Could smell something burning. RP got afraid and now be waiting outside for police.

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1: Give it 6 then.
2: Laguna pulling into McDonald's.
1: Copy, McDonald's on Laguna.
2: Nine, John, Robert, William, 762, Silver, Mercedes.

The same 5-7. The 5-7, can you copy incident 107? We're attempting to get a phone number for the daughter who's 97, and we'll attempt 21.

0: Adam, so I will start you to the cluster 7424 Sunrise Boulevard, apartment 2209. And Adam 5-2, I'm going to have to start you that way as well. This is secondhand information. RP's daughter is 97 with a one-year-old. Kick the door in.
1: Mm-hmm.

0: Adam 6-5, did you copy the Selkirk? Few units information of a power outage in the area of Iron Point and Curse City. 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
1: Thanks, go ahead.
0: Did you copy the suspect 7424 Sunrise Boulevard 2209 is the apartment number?

Wolf Management Broadcasting, reckless in the area of Iron Point and Willard. It's a red SUV that was recklessly driving through traffic, erratic lane changes, and excessive speeds.

0: I seen that video from 1400 on. I haven't seen anybody walk out of the 7424 complex onto the Sunrise.
1: I copy.

0: 10-4, guys.
1: Oak Grove Park, on the north side by Gate 2.
0: I copy that.
1: Four plate is 9 Paul, Nora Yellow, 542, so right at 10 with 2.
0: David, so I'm good.
2: 1 kilometer, turn 0.
0: Copy, confirming mile 0.
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0: K94 plates, clear current 04 Infinity, out of Marina. There's a pending master to last of Nunez out of Marina.

0: 46. Have you read a description of the DNA that was in the apartment?
1: We attempted to call the female that's 97, negative answer.
2: There's a subject outside walking on the north side of the business building. Looks like black tank top, black pants.
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0: 5-7, boy, watch is clear. 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
1: I copy you, boy 37, boy 95, I'll start you that way.
0: Not wise and blue. Somebody else, he stumped it.
1: I copy that. Break, boy 96, I'll start you that way.
0: Also on set, apparently. 83.
1: 10-4, 83, I'll show you the route.

0: 46 Arctic, do you need any more description on the subject or so? Are you guys out with them?
1: No, we're not out with them, but I did see them. 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
1: I'm with him.
0: 10-4, on the north side of the building?
1: Yeah, we'll be on the west side of the building. He's behind me.

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1: Okay. Go ahead. The male detained is claiming his first name is Seven. Maintenance workers of his mom might have been 12-06. Can we run any history and see if there's a match to that name?
0: Hey, friend, do you happen to have a date of birth?
1: No.

0: Hello, Mayfair. It looks like all four off the traffic lights here are out.
1: Mayfair, a little bit of an echo confirming all lights are out.

0: Adam's okay. I've added an XREF to the call. We have a Jameer James associated with Apartment 1206 as recently as April of this year involving a 417.
1: WG, roughly 18 years old, probably maybe 5'7", 100 pounds.
0: Her KPF, the subject is 18 years old, 5'7", 140, black over brown, associated with that address, and has 1011 information.
1: I'm confident that's where I was. Can you go ahead with 1011?
0: Affirm, he's on informal search. We'll report 22, 417, Adam 1, 594, 8, Adam 44, and 602.5.
1: Harvey, thank you.
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0: Are you available for 21 room, Janae? It's in regard to your.
2: Roger's jewelry. That's what he's talking.
0: Copy us.
2: Hey, Henry. I have a Frank. 577. It's a black hacker with one. All of us.
0: I copy. Please clear current 2016 Acura out of Sacramento.

0: Hey, the victim's calling out saying that key belongs to her. What's your 20 right now?
1: Auburn Greenback.
0: Robbie, can you pull over and I'll come back for you with you?

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1: Have some work on it.
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1: Okay.
0: Copy. You can close it out until they call in, and when they do, you can hold it for me.
1: I got it.

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0: Boy 31 was by 2101. I want to hang up at Verdell appointment 2275 Iron Point. 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
1: Clear current
2: on a Toyota last distance
1: alpha, not a Velcro. Go ahead. Can you show me back and route, clear back into the route to Sutter with both my 1015s, clear for starting. Six, eight, one.

0: vehicle occurred on 2003 Subaru to a Roxanne Johnson out of Montague. We do have history in it for a 459 from 6-4-2026.
1: That's what I was looking for. Thank you.

121 Boyle, and a 415 verbal at 106 Wembley. I mean, that again, there were subjects inside of her house refusing to leave. If it is a Suzanne Staley, there's a flag for possible mental or health and H&S issues.

0: And he is responding to Webley. There is quite a bit of history at this location, including a probation check last month with the DA's office and a warrant also last month.
1: Henry 31 and 51 for a DB and 3, 8756, guessing our drive. Harvey's advising her husband took her phone and ran.

0: running to, I believe that our people will be standing out front, but I think there are four people inside. There's a flag on Brandon Williams associated with that for a 1056 by a cop, and will run from PD if he is one of the subjects 97. However, we don't have any names yet.
1: Yeah, you played in sec. It's a gray silver Malibu.
0: Copy.
2: For the DV, Mel's going to be a Louise Druid. 20 years old, HMA, wearing a black backpack and a gray blue shirt with gray shorts that cross. So that's going to go on foot.
3: Go ahead.
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0: Dude, you're gonna play. It's a paper plate. 837-62405. I copy. I copy. Found something in the Bella Vista apartments.
1: I copy. 25-2, copy your notes, but he left on foot. There's no vehicle.

0: David 41 with David 21 and an un. 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
1: Ivy 4, can you show myself, Ivy 7, Ivy 9, and Sam 5, code 5 at the old Comfort Inn?
0: And for what street is that on?
1: Folsom Hazel.
0: 10-4. Right, David 41 with David 21 on an unknown injury traffic accident, Iron Point at Willard, a red Mazda versus a gray Chevy sedan. One witness is advising it looks bad and that one of the vehicles has a car full of family.
2: Smoking.
0: Motor 2.
3: Can you plant myself and motor 3 until it's both perhaps at repair depth? I'm patrol and code 4.

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1: 8 Victor Lincoln John 727 on a white Mercedes, Rick.
0: Go ahead.
1: 7 Nora Queen Mary 497 on a blue Mercedes, Nora with RP.

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1: Temp bar. We started medics if you can advise if they're still needed.

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1: 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And just for info, it looks like the signal light came back on. They were off during the cleaning up.
0: So far. Letter 2, go with first.
2: 4, Nora, David Victor, 014, a Dodge.
0: So far. And the next.
2: 9, Union, 00, 996, Mazda, Nora.
0: So far. Motor 3, go ahead with the first.
1: David, 287-4371, last of Lucas, male. U Union, 086-3057, first of Ron John, male.
0: So far.

0: last of Washington Common, Christopher A. Common, DOB 4, 23-1986. I got a few more for you when you're ready. We're out at 7.
1: Confirming 4-23-86.
0: Hey, from on the mail.
2: MH1N42 for Alpha in custody at Target. Bruce Willigan, after he is now detained for 44.

0: Murdered.
1: Murdered.
0: Just think of the light that PowerPoint and Bullard went out against. And can you show myself if other free and available? Do you like your point for us?
1: Boy, 11.
2: Good.
1: I believe I located him as the BMA 58200.
2: A from.
1: So far.

0: We figured we're gonna have two more to add, or two more to run by number when you guys are ready.
1: Go ahead, name or number.
0: 9684, last is Marchetti, female, Greg.
1: Go ahead.
0: By name, last of White, common spelling, first of Sean, Sam, Adam, William, Nora, BOB 12586, male.
1: 10-4.

0: 131, return on Kimberly Marchetti.
1: Go ahead.
0: She's known, she is showing on formal probation. That's for PC 666.1 Adam 22A. And she's also on felony probation for PC 47A Adam, PC 490.4A2, PC 496A Adam, and PC 459.5A Adam. And her 27's expired. She's otherwise clear. Boy 31.
1: Go ahead.
2: For last of White, 12586. He's cleared 29. He is on informal for 11364 and 11377A, Adam.
1: Copy.
2: Boy 11.
3: Charles, 35, 33, 36. Austin Clarkson, female.
2: I don't know,
3: Lars, I'm missing a digit. 35, 33, 336, my bad.
2: Go for it, thank you. And boy 31.

0: 411.
1: Good.
0: For the mail that you guys ran last at Washington, first to Raymond, he's going to be clear. He's out of Los Angeles, but he's otherwise clear now.

0: 11. Are you question 11 in Murray for loss of Clarkson?
1: Good.
0: She's got a 10-11 Mary in KPF for $1,500 for PC602. OR's revoked on that, so we're not able to pull it. She's otherwise clear valid.
1: Copy.

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Henry 12N42, particularly at the water aid social Laguna. Call seeker can hear sounds of a female or young girl crying in a male talking. 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
1: 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Code and complete?
0: No code. She's having spinal issues. Unable to be transported by patrol car.
1: So far.

0: And then she just calls it off.
1: Okay.
0: Longport and Harbor Point.
1: Copy that.
0: California temporary, stand by a second.
1: I got it.
0: California temporary, Edward David, 8-9, Victor 2-7.

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1: 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Are you stable?
0: For now, the driver's on CDC parole for a shooting.
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0: 3-3-2-1-7. 4 wheels take away at 28 meters.
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0: 9 Edward Queen, Williams, 659 on a Toyota. Can you just let me know who the RO is, please?
1: 10-4. RO is first of Sahan, last of Akari. Boy 83, Boy 96, 242, 6, correction, 5646, Gerard Way.
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4: 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I'll be following.

0: Units en route to the 242. The female's a WFA yellow top, male is WMA pajamas. They're both in the backyard. Male is banging on the fence with the rock. Female's hitting him, attempting to get him to stop.
1: They copy.
2: Ninety-five from 33. Looks like you're closer to that 242. If you want to head to that, I can take the fence to you.
3: Southern Leaping Queen Charles 366 on a gray Altima.
4: Clear current 2015 Nissan Lapid Walker on a back.
2: Hendricks 31.
4: Good.
2: Oh, the e-bike taking off on the southbound PI. Correction, southbound to other area from Calvin. London Race Mail J, red shirt, black helmet. I'm not in pursuit.
4: Copy.
5: Yes, Ross 27, can I want my number?
1: Day 41, go ahead.
5: Yellow 628487, last is Tanner.
1: 10-4, what? At William 92, case number is 26-2191. Correction, 2190, 2190.

0: 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Last of Tanner 112.95 is not known. Clear valley.
1: Thanks, Mr. Major. 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
0: 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A blue Acura.
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0: Last of remark for Sis Joshua is going to be valid. He's clear, none.

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2: 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She's known clear valid.
0: Probably safe.
2: 10-4.
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4: Copy, that's coming back clear. It's expired since 2024 on a, can't tell the make, it's a gray vehicle.
3: Copy, you should be 1196, Folsom and Iron Point. It's a gray Volkswagen SUV.
4: 10-4, yeah, I think it's an abbreviation for T1.
0: YLO 221 8235 last of Guerrero Ponce.
5: Annie 3 is asking if you're going to need her assistance with the dog.
0: Yeah.
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1: Can I want them just to clear out?

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0: David 45-24523, last to burn it.
1: 10-4, and he is the RO of that vehicle.

0: 360 reporter, please.
1: Go ahead.
2: Leslie Burnett, 62285 is not known. Clear Valley withdraws.
1: Again, put 4.

0: 41, I copy.
1: Boy 11, Dave 21 on that location check. Greenback and Folsom Auburn for an NPA stepping in and out of traffic, waving his arms around.
2: I report 10-8.
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3: 33, 27 my number.
1: 33, go ahead.
3: Fly yellow, 636-2358, last of Triana. 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
1: He's valid.
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0: Boy 21.
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1: 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Same subjects from the previous call are now back knocking at the door. RP's on 911. Going to be Lasso, Washington, first of Raymond. 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
0: Crossing and Blue Ravine. Custom plate, Sam, Nora, Tom, George, Adam, Boy, Edward, town of Tacoma. And have a 27-103.
1: I'm sorry, can you 10-9 that personalized?
0: Certainly. Sam, Nora, Tom, George, Adam, Boy, Edward, town of Toyota, Tacoma.
1: And go with your 27.
0: Hello, 6666214, last of Santiago, mail.
1: He's valid and he's the RO of the vehicle.
0: Okay, thank you, 10-6, on site.

9205 Fair Gateway. 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

the DD. 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

0: 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He's associated to a blue Nissan.
1: Okay, 6-4-0.
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0: Yeah, 429 Serpa on 8 Charles, Ocean John, 109, found on Nissan Maxima. I have a 27 one ready.
1: Motor 3, go ahead.
0: 11077, last of Court de Gonzalez, female.
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0: Yeah, Dutch Bros parking lot, 5, Henry 17, 4, 6, 1, 7, 7, 7, 7, 7, 7, 7, 7, 7, 7, 7, 7, 7, 7, 7, 7, 7, 7, 7, 7, 7, 7, 7, 7, 7, 7, 7, 7, 7, 7, 7, 7, 7, 7, 7, 7, 7, 7, 7, 7, 7, 7, 7, 7, 7, 7, 7, 7, 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
1: Adam 76567 69. That's a Creole.

0: Lasser Carrillo is going to be valid, clear. He's done.
1: .33 status check.
2: 33. We're going to go for